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0: 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It was indeed two unforgettable nights, Friday and Saturday, of our iHeartRadio Music Festival. It's Matt Holiday. I've been talking about it for months, and it finally went down. Please tell me you listened live. Were you watching it on Disney Plus and Hulu? You'll be able to watch it back on Hulu, but I'm telling you, man, Zara Larsson was incredible. I'll play Midnight Sun coming up next for you. BTS was there. Cardi B, Benson Boone, Snoop Dogg. It was unforgettable. Our iHeartRadio Music Festival. 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

0: The Palm Beach's number one hit music station, Wild 95.5. Olivia Rodrigo there, and Stupid Song, ready to kick off her tour. We're definitely happy about that. I want to know why you're happy, though. Why are you in a good mood on this Monday night? Just curious. You tell me, Ashlyn.
1: Because I'm only working 4 days this week to be with my brother and my boyfriend and his friends, and it's going to be awesome.
0: 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That sounds fun.
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The Palm Beach's number one hit music station, Wild 95.5. Oh my gosh. The original, incredible. But if you haven't watched Somber perform this one, he did a little in-studio recording session of it. Just a live, uncut version of My Body Isn't Ready. Watch it. It will give you

Wild 95.5, the Palm Beach's number one hit music station. Well, the rumors are that this guy is retiring, but not anytime soon. He's still got a lot of tour to go. Harry Styles adding more cities all around the world, and can't wait for him to keep performing for us.

0: 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Why are you smiling? Why are you in a good mood tonight? I'm curious. I got to know. It's Matt Holiday.
1: It's my 21st birthday.
0: Well, your 21st birthday today?
1: Yes.
0: On a Monday? Happy birthday.
1: Thank you so much.
0: Hey, what trouble are we getting into? I don't care if it's a Monday. You're turning 21 only once.
1: Ooh, do I want to disclose that?
0: Hey, come on. If you don't remember what happened tonight on your 21st birthday, then you did your 21st birthday right. You know what I'm saying?
1: Exactly. Point blank, period.
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The Palm Beach's number one hit music station. It is Matt and Cat's Eye is coming to the Kaseya Center October 30th. 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

0: Wild 95.5. And that girl made a very special surprise guest appearance and performed that one this past weekend. And her fan base just keeps growing. She's a star. Stella Lefty in Boston there. And all the stars were on the stage at a Rye Radio Music Festival for two nights. No other festival in the world gets BTS, Zara Larsson, Benson Boone, Cardi B, and Snoop Dogg, and more all on one stage together. But it happened. Were you listening live? I hope you watched it on Disney Plus. You'll be able to catch it on Hulu back too.
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She was epic at our iHeartRadio Music Festival. If you missed what happened over the weekend, I'll give you a full recap coming up next. It was epic.

0: thank you so much for listening tonight. And were you listening live Friday and Saturday night? That's when it went down, live from Vegas. If you were watching, too, on Disney Plus and Hulu, you'll be able to watch it back on there as well. But, man, like I mentioned, Zara Larsson, she was doing her thing. BTS was there. Cardi B, Benson Boone, Snoop Dogg, all the collabs, the surprise guest appearances, all the backstage moments. It was just a night to remember. And you can catch all the clips and photos, if you missed some of it, on our iHeartRadio Instagram and TikTok.
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1: 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Why did somebody get ghosted? And more. 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I can't.

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Sometimes I honestly forget all of the hits that Bruno Mars has. I mean, there's just hundreds of them, right? How about this one? I love throwing

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0: 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Why are you in a good mood tonight? I gotta know. We've been sharing why you're smiling, and I think this is the best reason to get a smile on your face. You tell everyone, Amy.
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0: 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Yeah. 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

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Still so much new music to look forward to. A bunch dropped over the weekend, too, for New Music Friday, including a new album from Miley. 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It all starts at 11, top of the hour. 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
1: Lisa from Blackpink, stay booked and busy. 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I mean, Grand Theft Auto 6 is coming out. 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
1: 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Thank you for being with us. 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So we're just like right there.

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1: The Fred Show is back tomorrow morning. 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

Wild 95.5, the Palm Beach's number one hit music station. What's up? It's Shelly Rome. Olivia Rodrigo is coming to Amaranth Bank Arena with two dates, November 19th and 20th. Want to score tickets? 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
1: It's Shelly Rome, Millie Bobby Brown, and Jake Bon Jovi have a second baby. They adopted baby number two, and I don't know, she kind of alluded to it before they made the announcement, because she posted a picture of the fam bam, and basically, we see them from the back, and so we see Millie holding the her daughter, and Jake had a baby carrier strapped around him, but obviously we didn't see the baby, but now it's official. They adopted this new baby in August. We don't know if it's a boy or a girl.
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1: With Shelley Rome, health is always wealth. Debbie Ryan is opening up about a life-altering brain injury that she suffered. So she says that she sustained shaking for over a minute, and she's a completely different person. She was out of commission for 6 months. She had to go to a neurological rehab. And she says her symptoms didn't get better until she tried a fringe science treatment that helped her back online. But she says there are still some things that just did not come back. Our hearts seriously go out to her.
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Hey, it's Shelly Rom. 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

Boynton Beach, Jensen Beach, Tequesto. What up? It's Shelly Rome. 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

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Hey, what's going on? 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
1: 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Hope you had an incredible weekend. Well, I guess an incredible Monday, too. Thank you for spending time with us. We appreciate you. Let's throw it back now with this classic.

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1: With Shelly Brom, the VMAs are on Sunday night, and Lisa, Shaboozy, Ray, Sienna Spiro. So many more taking the stage. Madonna's opening up the show. Lisa from Blackpink is going to be debuting Sawadeeka on television. First performance ever. 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
1: With Shelly Rome, today's the day. Teddy Swims officially kicks off his ugly tour. He's so good live. He is amazing. If you have a chance to see him, highly recommend. That should be one show you catch. Here's Mr. Know-It-All.

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1: Fred Show is back tomorrow morning. Stay or go. 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

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Hey, what up? 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
1: With Shelly Rowan, we love Ariana Grande for this. So she's releasing a special edition of her album, Petal. It's an album vinyl that includes pressed flowers. Like, what? So it's pressed with white daisy flowers, delphinium, and another one I can't pronounce. It includes a 16-page pull-out booklet, and you can pre-order this special edition now. It's coming out November 27th.
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1: Hey, what's going on? Welcome to the very early hours of Monday morning. We appreciate you for hanging out with us. My name is Shelly Rome, and here's Riri.

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20: Some road work to watch out for on the Turnpike southbound beyond Glades Road, blocking two right lanes at mile marker 74, and construction on Boynton Beach Boulevard that has your eastbound lanes completely shut down starting at US 1. Consider Ocean Boulevard as an alternate. That's traffic. I'm Kiara Wright.
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26: Good Tuesday morning. I'm CBS 12 meteorologist Michael Ehrenberg. We're starting with partly cloudy skies, mostly dry. We'll be looking at partly sunny skies for today with mostly afternoon showers and thunderstorms. And some, again, will have locally heavy rain causing isolated flooding. Afternoon high temperatures in the upper 80s.
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1: The Fred Show is back tomorrow morning. 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
4: Some road work to watch out for on the Turnpike southbound beyond Glades Road, blocking two right lanes at mile marker 74. And construction on Boynton Beach Boulevard that has your eastbound lanes completely shut down starting at US 1. Consider Ocean Boulevard as an alternate. That's traffic. I'm Kiara Wright.
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7: Good Tuesday morning. I'm CBS 12 meteorologist Michael Ehrenberg. We're starting with partly cloudy skies, mostly dry. We'll be looking at partly sunny skies for today with mostly afternoon showers and thunderstorms. And some again will have locally heavy rain causing isolated flooding. Afternoon high temperatures in the upper 80s.
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Riviera Beach, Stewart, Royal Palm. Yo, it's Shelley Rome. 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
20: Good Tuesday morning. I'm CBS 12 meteorologist Michael Ehrenberg. We're starting with partly cloudy skies, mostly dry. We'll be looking at partly sunny skies for today with mostly afternoon showers and thunderstorms. And some, again, will have locally heavy rain causing isolated flooding. Afternoon high temperatures in the upper 80s.
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0: out. Maybe there's a good reason why she hasn't reached out to you. Maybe you can go on another date, and if that's the case, we'll pay for it.
1: I would love that. Thank you very much.
2: Let's see what happens next. Part two of Waiting by the Phone after this song on The Fred Show.

0: how was he emotional? Like, for, I guess I'm wondering what the purpose for the emotion was.
1: He cried on our date, like, in the three that we met up. I mean, he cried more than I have, I feel like, in my entire life. Like, he was crying.
2: About what?
3: He'd be crying.
1: I know. Well, first he started crying while telling me about, like, this movie that he had recently watched. And at first I was like, oh, you know, that's really sweet. You know, like, he's in touch with his feelings. You know, he's like, oh, the ending just really got me. I'm like, okay. Like, he's sensitive. Yeah. That's cool. But then, like, it just kept happening. Like, he cried because the restaurant we went to reminded him of his grandma. And then, like, he cried because a dog walked by our table. Like, he was crying when I told him my favorite song. Like, he cried when the waiter brought us a dessert because he said it was, like, such a thoughtful thing to do. And I don't know. By the third date, I was just starting to feel like, man, I got to be careful about every single thing that I say around this guy because he's, like, constantly crying. Yeah, I don't know. And, like, he was crying over a commercial that was being played at one of the bars, you know? And then we saw Dad walking with his daughter, and he was getting teary. And I'm like, I don't know. Okay, I can't handle it.
0: So life makes him cry then, because it doesn't sound like there's any scenario that, you know, where he wouldn't be able to find something to, you know, for which to become emotional.
3: Kiki doesn't play that.
1: Yeah, like, even at the end, I was like, yeah, I got to get out of here. So I get up and I give him a hug, and he's, like, tearing up because he was like, nobody's hugged me like that in a long time. And I'm just like, I can't. I genuinely can't.
4: That is not normal. I'm sorry. No.
2: He's emotional. He feels his feelings.
4: He needs to go talk to the lady.
2: Fellow emotional boys out there.
0: The lady? Who's the lady?
4: Somebody.
0: Who's he need to talk to?
4: Somebody. He need to sit on somebody's couch.
0: Okay. Kiki, what's your problem with crying and expressing emotion? I mean, granted, that sounds like an awful lot of crying, but what's your problem with people who cry? I don't, so you don't have a problem with me.
4: Right. Yeah. You wonder where I get this from. I get it from you. You don't like crying either. Mm-mm.
0: Yeah, I mean, I think if everything made somebody cry, at some point I'd be like, all right, we got to get the meds better or something like that.
1: Right.
0: But,
1: yes.
0: Let me bring Mark in. Christina, I'm sorry, I forgot to mention that Mark is here. That's the part I always leave out. I get, you know, sidetracked. But, Mark, so it sounds like almost anything could make you cry, and that made her uncomfortable.
3: A dessert?
5: Well, this radio call certainly not helping with everybody laughing at me, but...
4: Don't start.
5: But he left The Rock. Like, he and The Rock were in space together. Like, how does that not make you cry? And he saved The Rock. My grandma just lost her husband. And, like, all these things are legit. It was the sled commercial with the grandmas riding down on the sled. Like, how do you not tear up at that?
0: I think, Mark, it's not necessarily, maybe it's not the tears themselves. It's the fact that you've just described, like, four different scenarios, and you cried about all of them. You know, like, I guess maybe if we're talking about, you know, grandma, that's an emotional thing. I'm sorry that you lost your, you know, your grandma lost her husband, whatever it was. I'm sorry about the you know, your loss. But then you're talking about a movie 5 minutes later, and you're crying about that. And then the dude comes over with the free dessert because he thinks it's your birthday. And then you're crying about that. And I think, you know, it just seems like a lot of emotion.
1: Listen,
0: please don't do it. Don't do it, buddy.
2: Mark.
3: But
2: feel
3: if anyone
2: feelings.
3: Gets it, I do. Like, I'm your best bet in the room, but I think sometimes it might, like, derail the date or take away from maybe the conversation. I love an emotional man. I cry about most things, not as much as you. I've never met someone who cries that much, but I think it derails the date a little bit.
0: Yeah, I want you to know, no one's laughing at you. It just seems like you've got a lot of emotion. And I think the fair thing to say is that for a lot of people, emotion makes me uncomfortable. And that's a me problem. But if I'm with somebody who's really emotional all the time, I think I would have a hard time dealing with that because I'm a guy I'm a pleaser. I want to make people happy. And if they're crying about everything all the time, I guess I would feel like I'm failing at that. So I think this maybe is less about you as a human and more about the way you express emotion and the way that Christine expresses emotion.
5: I mean, how does that? How am I not supposed to take that personally? It's not me as a human, but it's everything about me as a human. Like, why?
3: No, baby.
5: What, are you guys supposed to be helping me, or what? This is all?
3: No, every pot has a lid.
4: Oh, it's okay. Okay, Mark.
3: Okay. She's trying to muster up
4: Mark
3: the fake.
4: Make me cry. I
0: think what I said was nice, actually. Like, I'm just saying you're you and she's her, and you're different in your way that you express emotion, and it makes her uncomfortable, and it doesn't make you uncomfortable. It's you. So I bet there's somebody out there who sees it as refreshing. There are probably people who wish I would cry about stuff, and I'm incapable of it. I'm the opposite of you, Mark, actually. You're over there, and I'm all the way over here.
3: Do you cry after sex, Mark?
0: Oh, no.
5: No, that's something I've never cried during that. That's great.
0: Well, not during, after. Was it?
5: after. Well, depends.
3: On what?
5: Maybe once or twice.
0: All right. Christine,
5: how sweet it was. I'm sorry. This is not going the way I wanted it to go. Oh, my.
0: Christine, you've been very quiet during this whole thing. He doesn't sound like a horrible guy by any means. Doesn't sound like a bad guy at all, but you sound like you're very different. Would you like to go out with him again? I can't promise you won't cry. I think he's crying now, actually.
6: I don't think so. I don't think we're the right match, but I do wish him the best.
0: Okay, fair enough. Hey, Mark, look, I want you to know, no one's making fun of you here. I think Kiki's making fun of you, but no one else is making fun of you.
4: Mark, come here. Give me a hug. Please. Mark, don't go.
3: Psychology Today. It's a good website to help find people to talk to.
0: Mark, I wish you the best, man. You're going to find somebody who finds the way that you communicate really refreshing. Maybe. But I think there's somebody out there for you.
5: Well, that's very sweet to say. And I don't want to say, I don't want to reveal it. It's not going great over here, guys. Sorry. Okay.
0: All right, buddy.
4: Hang on. We gotta talk to him a little later. We gotta find him some help, Fred. We can't just let Mark off the phone.
3: Okay, hang on the line. Well, baby.
0: Yeah, Mark, you hang on a minute and yeah. Kiki's gonna advise you.
4: Sure.
3: Terrifying.
2: Mark, run.
0: We're not licensed for this. This is we're not qualified to be doing this, but Mark, I wish you well. Christine, thank you for your time as well. Good luck.
6: Yes, thank you. Bye-bye.
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9: 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We're looking good in West Palm, 95. 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
7: 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On Atlantic Avenue, there's construction, 441 to the turnpike. Spot something on the roads? 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I'm Ron Hersey.
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8: Good Tuesday morning. I'm CBS 12 meteorologist Michael Ehrenberg.

0: We're starting with partly cloudy skies, mostly dry. We'll be looking at partly sunny skies for today with mostly afternoon showers and thunderstorms. And some again will have locally heavy rain causing isolated flooding. Afternoon high temperatures in the upper 80s.
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3: On Military Trail at Appaloosa Street, watch for emergency vehicles on the scene of a crash. On Atlantic Avenue, there's construction, 441 to the Turnpike. Spot something on the roads, call the traffic tip line, #250, keyword West Palm Traffic. I'm Ron Hersey.
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20: Good Tuesday morning. I'm CBS 12 meteorologist Michael Ehrenberg. We're starting with partly cloudy skies, mostly dry. We'll be looking at partly sunny skies for today with mostly afternoon showers and thunderstorms. And some again will have locally heavy rain causing isolated flooding. Afternoon high temperatures in the upper 80s.
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25: Hello.
24: 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Hey. 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
24: Showbiz Shelly, I believe it's 2:50 in the showdown next hour. Beat her in five questions. You get paid. Bella's here on the phone on the text, 855-591-1035. Blogs, the Entertainment Report, headlines. I got pickle news in headlines this morning, too.
25: Yay.
24: Our producer in D.C., Eric, sent me a spam text that he got yesterday. This one's pretty good. They're getting really creative with these. 855-591-1035. I'd like to know the best one that you got. I mean, I get them all the time for, like, what was the one I got over the weekend? Someone wanted to replace my roof. They were in the neighborhood doing roofing jobs. Well, I live in a high-rise building, so that's a big problem.
26: Yeah. I'm not the decision maker on
24: and
26: that.
24: And by the way, I'm not at the top, so I guess it's not going to affect me. I'm not in the penthouse suite, so I guess I don't have to worry about it. My neighbors will have to worry about it. But, yeah, they were in the neighborhood doing window replacement, too. Something else that I don't need. You have a crane? I mean, like, what are you going to do? It's a tall, skinny building that I don't understand. But this is the one Eric got. Said, hi, Evelyn.
26: Yes, Evelyn.
24: Right, but his name is Eric. Hi, Evelyn. It's Ginny. I'm planning to make grilled lobster tails tomorrow evening. Ooh. Do you have time to come over? Well, first of all, if it had said, hi, Eric, it's Ginny. I mean, I know Eric well enough to know that I believe he'd go for lobster tails. Like, who doesn't want a grilled lobster tail? Right. They're free. You're just cooking those up and having people over.
27: Now, what kind of scammer is this?
24: Well, I think
27: because this is giving one of them sites, you know, so and so is in your zip code or whatever, like 5 minutes away.
25: What sites would those be?
27: You know them sites, Eric probably be on.
26: Right.
24: Wait.
25: What
24: do you know about this?
27: Oh, so, you know, somebody told me once before. Jason told me.
24: And what did they tell you?
27: You know, the girl is always like around the corner. They always like, you know, Stacy is right up the block.
0: Oh,
27: like,
0: they're 0.2 miles away.
27: Yeah, like you don't have to be alone.
0: And looking.
27: Because why are they offering him to come

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16: Good Tuesday morning. I'm CBS 12 meteorologist Michael Aaberg. Starting out with a mix of sun and clouds this morning, there's a chance for an isolated coastal morning shower and then a 60% chance for showers and thunderstorms this afternoon and this evening. There is an isolated flood risk around with slow-moving downpours. Could be looking at some flooding in areas, frequent lightning and strong wind gusts as well, with highs in the upper 80s.
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2: On the turnpike northbound at the exit ramp to PGA Boulevard, watch for an accident blocking the roadway. Okeechobee Boulevard at Wildcat Way, there is a crash. Spot something on the roads? Call the traffic tip line. #250, keyword West Palm Traffic. I'm Ron Hersey.
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0: 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Text. 6 out of 10 is a D minus. 7 out of 10 is a C minus. Well, I don't think in today's grading scale, they don't even have grades anymore, do they? Do kids even get grades anymore? Everyone's a winner.
1: We knew what you meant.
0: Everyone's a winner, man. Everyone's a winner.
2: Unfortunately.
0: Yeah. You can get a 6.0 in school now.
2: Yep. And they're like, congrats on your graduation.
0: I mean, at a 6.0, I would have gotten a 4.0. So that's all we need to focus on. Is that out of a 6.0, I got a 4.0. So, guys, I had a 4.0 grade point average in today's terms.
3: Technically.
0: Yeah. You don't even get a grade anymore. Everybody's smart now. Everybody's a winner. You can't tell anybody they're not smart anymore.
2: Mm-hmm.
0: Ryan, it was a joke. waiting by the phone and the throwback dance party.
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10: Palm Beach Lakes Boulevard, eastbound lanes closed between Dixie Highway and Olive Avenue due to an accident. I-95 southbound, it's stop and go south of Atlantic Avenue. Spot something on the roads? Call the traffic tip line, #250, keyword West Palm Traffic. I'm Ron Hersey.
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17: Good Tuesday morning. I'm CBS 12 meteorologist Michael Aaronberg. Starting out with a mix of sun and clouds this morning, there's a chance for an isolated coastal morning shower and then a 60% chance for showers and thunderstorms this afternoon and this evening. There is an isolated flood risk around with slow-moving downpours. Could be looking at some flooding in areas, frequent lightning and strong wind gusts as well, with highs in the upper 80s.
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It's the Fred Show. And Cat's Eye is going to be at Kaseya Center on October 13th. 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
2: Lakeview Avenue heading westbound between South Dixie Highway and US 1 is going to have all lanes completely shut down due to a crash, but the Turnpike and I-95 are crash-free and up to speed in both directions. That's traffic. I'm Jamie Nunez.
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0: I had a few theories about this. Maybe you looked this up, or maybe you just knew it. But that tiny pocket on your jeans, there's most jeans have the big pocket and then the tiny pocket. Do you know what that's for?
1: Mm-mm.
0: I guess I thought maybe it was for, like, change.
2: Yeah, that's what I always thought.
0: That's what I thought. But it turns out Levi Strauss & Co. says that the feature dates back to its early waist overalls in the 1870s, and the little pocket was designed to protect the pocket watches commonly carried by working men, and it survived long after the watches disappeared. So, yeah. I mean, Kiki has a pocket watch. She always has a monocle, too.
3: Yeah, man. I mean, I knew this fact, but I was going to let you rock out today.
0: No, thank you. Well, where else would you put your pocket watch?
3: Yeah. Yeah.
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10: You stepped out for your morning jog, except it's not your usual morning jog. 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You lost track of how far you've run, somewhere just past the city limits. You can't stop. You have to find out what happens next. Then it's over. The universe seems bigger. You feel different. You feel like you have no idea where you are. Audible. Stories that speak to you.
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13: Law & Order SVU starring Mariska Hargitay is such a diehard New York Knicks fan. Cameras regularly catch her sitting courtside, watching their star point guard Jalen Brunson go to work, and they'll be sharing screen time again this fall, but this time it's on Mariska's TV show.
14: Yeah, that's right. It's been confirmed. Fresh off being named NBA Finals MVP, Jalen is going to guest star in the upcoming season of SVU.
15: And it's pretty cute that this is coming together because Jalen is as big a fan of SVU as Mariska is of the Knicks, which is a big reason why the two of them have developed a genuine friendship.
14: Yeah, Jalen literally said the night the Knicks won the championship while he was still wearing his champagne goggles that his goal in the offseason was to get on SVU.
13: Everybody keeping details on a wrap, so it's unclear if Jalen will play himself or a cop or a victim or criminal, but we do know his episode's going to air November 5th. That's on NBC.
12: That's direct from Hollywood.
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16: From the Lytle Rider Smith, Ivy and Fromrath, FoyerRights.com traffic center.
17: Lakeview Avenue heading westbound between South Dixie Highway and US 1 is going to have all lanes completely shut down due to a crash, but the Turnpike and I-95 are crash-free and up to speed in both directions. That's traffic. I'm Jamie Nunez.
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14: Good Tuesday morning. I'm CBS 12 meteorologist Michael Amberg. Starting out with a mix of sun and clouds this morning, there's a chance for an isolated coastal morning shower and then a 60% chance for showers and thunderstorms this afternoon and this evening. There is an isolated flood risk around with slow-moving downpours. Could be looking at some flooding in areas, frequent lightning and strong wind gusts as well, with highs in the upper 80s.
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1: The 22nd day of September. It's going back too fast.
2: That's we're already wild. Thinking about Halloween.
1: I may have oversprayed on your side of the studio.
2: It's like in my hair.
1: We're
2: going to smell like this for the rest of the day.
1: This is room spray. I now use the room spray throughout the course of my day, whether I'm at this job or another job or at home. Before I go to sleep, I spray the room with this.
2: You can't sleep to this.
1: Yes, you can.
2: No, this is intense.
1: This is relaxing.
2: It's supposed to
1: make you feel comfortable.
2: It's not. And why do you get to own the smell of the room?
1: I'm not going to do it every day.
2: Who gets to decide the smell of the room?
1: I wanted you to feel what it's like to relax for once.
3: Don't feel relaxed.
2: It's not giving clean ingredients.
1: It smells like flowers. It is clean. I just, you're always talking to me about what to do, Tanya, like the balance thing and focus on, stretching?
2: Be present.
1: All that stuff. Mm-hmm. All of my life lessons. Mm-hmm. So I thought, what I've never shared with you is that aroma triggers presence and relaxation for me. Scents, smells. And it can go the other way, too. If there's a bad one, I don't love it either.
3: This is not relaxed, this not smell.
1: What do you
2: and
1: smell?
2: And you came in and, sprayed it all in our face.
1: But I did not. Tanya was not even in her seat.
2: Oh, that's my true. Gosh.
1: I actually sprayed it in her area.
2: you were safe.
1: It dissipates. Do you not think that smells?
3: Is this your new toy? What is this?
1: Yeah.
2: Take that with you.
1: I traveled out with my pillow, my room spray, and my coffee beans.
3: Yeah, it's quite the suitcase you got.
1: It's difficult to work with you guys, so I need to relax.
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9: Heads up on Southern Boulevard eastbound after Sansbury Way as a crash is blocking two left lanes and Lakeview Avenue westbound between South Dixie Highway and US 1. That's still going to be shut down due to a crash. That's traffic.

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0: 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Does somebody give you a headache often? 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
1: Quote of the day here in a second, as well as listen to this. 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If you get a headache, you want 40% more relief?
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1: 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Today's quote. 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
22: I'm meteorologist Alex Pry with CBS 12 News. Another afternoon where you can expect widespread showers and numerous thunderstorms in the picture. Widespread cloud cover will help keep the temperatures somewhere in the mid to the upper 80s for highs, what feels like numbers in the mid-90s, but a lot cooler if you do catch something in the way of rain throughout the rest of your Tuesday.
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It was recently revealed Lady Gaga welcomed her first child last month, a daughter via surrogacy alongside her fiancé Michael Polanski, and we're now learning her name, Rose Bean Polanski. 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

0: 5. The trending report. Tanya says Olivia Dean has the one key that will make us all understand love.
1: Yeah, and here's the thing. So the word in and of itself is something that everybody uses.
0: Love?
1: It is, no, the one key to making love work.
0: Oh, I know it is. The C word.
2: Yeah, communication.
1: Oh, I thought you were going to say commitment. Yes, it is communication. However, the way she explains it is like you need to say every single thought that you have out loud to your partner, every intrusive thought. Here.
3: When you love someone or in a loving relationship with someone, I think you have to get all the things you're thinking in your head or your anxious thoughts. You kind of sometimes just have to say them out loud, because if you keep them to yourself, the feelings get trapped and they have nowhere to go. And then you create a narrative in your head that's probably not real or not that deep. So I think communicate, but actually just say all your things. And actually that will bring you closer, because then they'll love your weird bits too.
0: You have to feel safe with the person to be able to do that.
1: Yeah, but like what she was saying, just say everything, just every little thing, and it's going to make you stronger as a couple. And I was like, I like that.
2: I agree.
0: I think there are degrees of this. You don't want to emotionally flood on the person.
2: Oh, I'm an emotional flutter.
0: I don't know if you want to emotionally flood right out of the gate.
2: I said I love you to Michael after our first date because I was drunk.
0: But that was high risk.
1: That is very high risk.
2: I'm telling you.
0: That doesn't work out usually.
2: Well, here we are.
0: I think it's good, but I think maybe you dose it and don't flood it.
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1: 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Why did somebody get ghosted? And more. 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

0: 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We have a thief in the room.
1: No.
0: Who could it be? Tubbs, did you steal something? Not you.
1: What are you missing?
0: I'm not missing anything, but the market of farmers is missing something.
1: It's me.
0: It's Tanya.
1: It's me.
0: Hang tight. We'll get to it in a second.

0: Wild 95.5. You know when you go to the store and you put nuts in a bag and you eat a couple nuts on the way to the checkout line? I think that's okay.
1: Right. I don't even do that.
0: But you steal from the farmers?
1: I didn't realize I was stealing from them. So I got my garlic. I put it in like one of those little baggies. And I was at the farmer's market. So I saw a friend that I haven't seen in a while. And we started getting into this like intense conversation. Like it was like not just like a, hey, how's your weekend? It was
0: That's the wrong thing to do at the farmer's market.
2: It's Tanya.
1: Yeah, it was fertility. It was like all the things. So we were going deep. We were going like all the things, right? So I'm like engaged and I'm talking to her for maybe 30 minutes. So I
2: 30 minutes?
1: Yeah. So I put the bag in like my like cart.
0: Yeah.
1: I didn't remember that I'd taken anything from there. And I was like, I just moved on to the next like whatever, to the next farmer. I get home unloading the groceries. I didn't even realize it
0: there
1: until
0: it
1: no, my husband texts me. He's like, oh, these little garlics are so cute that you got. And I was like, oh my God, I didn't pay for those.
0: And those are cute garlics, probably more expensive.
1: Yeah, organic. Yeah. Uh-huh. Like,
0: So did you obviously,
1: so now what?
0: You had to go back and
1: no, this was 3 p.m. on the Sunday. They are
0: it's every Sunday. You need to retrace
1: need
0: your
1: to
0: steps
1: go
0: and go back and tell the farmer.
1: Yeah, no, I am. I'm going to go back on Sunday
0: who's
1: and
0: gonna, who's going to Ronnie follow her with the camera?
1: I am. I felt so bad, but I was like, what do? I have
0: honest
1: to wait.
0: Mistake.
1: I have to wait until the next week and go back and then.
0: And you do, otherwise you'll lose sleep. You carry a little bit of guilt, but this is guilt you probably should carry.
1: I do. I feel so bad. I mean, like, why didn't nobody chase me down? Like, how did they just like let me walk away?
2: They probably didn't even notice.
0: They're peaceful farmers. They're not going to run you down.
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19: I'm meteorologist Alex Pride with CBS 12 News. Another afternoon where you can expect widespread showers and numerous thunderstorms in the picture. Widespread cloud cover will help keep the temperatures somewhere in the mid to the upper 80s for highs, what feels like numbers in the mid-90s, but a lot cooler if you do catch something in the way of rain throughout the rest of your Tuesday.
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4: 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Right at this time, My Body Isn't Ready, Somber, starts us at number five.

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2: 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This one is at 3 from Ariana.

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22: Right lane of your off ramp is blocked, I-95 northbound to Forest Hill Boulevard. You will find a delay Military Trail. It's road work northbound right before Lantana Road, right lane blocked. That's traffic. I'm Jody Stewart.
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1: BTS, Jin, notorious for keeping the tags on his clothes. 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
1: So if you have a long day, what is it you seek to do if you didn't have to deal with people when you got home, meaning your family or your kids or responsibilities? If you had one night alone after a long day, what's the first thing you would do when you got home to relax?
2: I'm thinking.
3: Snuggle my dog.
2: I think I would like put on comfy, like a comfy sweat set and lay on the couch and watch like Real Housewives of Beverly Hills or something. Just relax, like just so my brain can turn off.
1: I would pour bubbles and salt into a bathtub and slide into it and sit there while it fills hot. Then I would wait in that tub until I was almost sweating. Then I would get out, put on my Uggs, and order food.
2: Lovely.
1: It's quite nice, isn't it?
2: It really is. But I get so bored in a bath.
1: Well, I have plenty of things to entertain me. It's been 20 years since John Tucker Must Die was in theaters. Do you remember that? Jesse Metcalf was in it, just revealed. There's a script sitting at 20th Century Fox. The script reportedly brings back the original cast, and the project was moving forward before the writer's strike, but was later shelved when the studio's plans changed. Jesse admits he doesn't know if it will ever cross the finish line, but he says he would definitely have fun returning. We shall watch.
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8: You'll find heavy delays I-95 South in West Palm Beach. Accident with two right lanes blocked. It's I-95 South before Southern Boulevard. Right lane of your off-ramp is blocked. I-95 North to Forest Hill Boulevard. That's traffic. I'm Jody Stewart.
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29: I'm meteorologist Alex Pride with CBS 12 News. Another afternoon where you can expect widespread showers and numerous thunderstorms in the picture. Widespread cloud cover will help keep the temperatures somewhere in the mid to the upper 80s for highs, with feels like numbers in the mid 90s, but a lot cooler if you do catch something in the way of rain throughout the rest of your Tuesday.
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1: Is your neighborhood a Halloween neighborhood where every house gets very decorated? Lizette is on the phone struggling with this. She doesn't really want to decorate, but she's feeling a little pressure from her neighbors. Hang tight. We'll get to it in a second.
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1: Hi.
0: So you're not a fan of Halloween, but all your neighbors are really going all out, and they're pressuring you to decorate?
1: Yes, and I just to tell you, we just moved into this neighborhood, so we're told by a few neighbors that this is just what we do around here. We just super decorate. And so apparently they go all out, and yes, you're right, I'm not a fan of Halloween, and I've never really done this whole decoration thing. And so now I feel really terrible that if all the houses around us are going to be like fully decorated, all decked out, and ours are just going to be like dark, you know, like there's nothing. And I don't know what to do. Like, do I suck it up and spend the money just to fit in? Like, I don't know. I mean, it feels like kind of ridiculous to me to have to decorate my own house just because like all my neighbors do.
0: I know. It's like, do we care that much about how they think of us, and do we care what they think? We do, yeah, and they are your neighbors, and it's good to stay like on their good side. Can you do like a half effort?
2: Yeah, like hang a few hanging ghosts from the trees and put some orange lights up and call
0: it a
2: day.
0: Put a pumpkin outside, no carpet. Don't be the one that doesn't do anything, because that's weird too.
2: Yeah.
1: Okay.
0: Yeah. I remember there was one family in our hometown growing up on the street, and I was scared of them as a kid forever because they never, ever had their lights on for Halloween.
1: We don't want to be this scary house.
0: That's the people. They have the green door and no lights. Get a green door.
1: No.
0: All right, Lizette, good luck with the pumpkin. Easy fix.
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1: Seacrest, Sissany, Tanya with you, the back room. Thank you for having us on. Well, turns out Miley Cyrus almost spoiled fiancé Max Morando's proposal before he even had the chance to ask a big question. The couple, they were in Japan when Miley became convinced Max was carrying an engagement ring. So she actually patted him down, you know, like they would if you were being arrested. She didn't find anything. Then she admitted she was upset because Max did have the ring. It was just hidden in a pocket near his knee. She didn't feel it there. Her reaction was...

0: 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Anyway, congratulations, the engagement is on.
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22: I'm meteorologist Alex Pry with CBS 12 News. Another afternoon where you can expect widespread showers and numerous thunderstorms in the picture. Widespread cloud cover will help keep the temperatures somewhere in the mid to the upper 80s for highs, what feels like numbers in the mid-90s, but a lot cooler if you do catch something in the way of rain throughout the rest of your Tuesday.
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1: 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Thank you for being on with us. 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
19: Right lane of your off ramp locked in West Palm, I-95 north to Forest Hill Boulevard. No major incidents on our expressways. Travel times on the turnpike look good and up to speed. That's traffic. I'm Jody Stewart.
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3: Afternoon commute looking good along our Palm Beach expressways. Not a lot to slow you down. We do have that road work that has a right lane of your off-ramp blocked. It's I-95 northbound to Forest Hill Boulevard. That's traffic. I'm Jody Stewart.
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25: I'm Chief Meteorologist Greg Rule with CBS 12 News. For the remainder of your Tuesday afternoon, expecting a partly cloudy sky with scattered showers and thunderstorms. Temperature is going to stay steady in the mid to upper 80s under hot and humid conditions. Overnight morning lows into your Wednesday, starting out mild, muggy, humid, mid to upper 70s with a chance for a few spotty coastal showers.
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19: West Palm Beach, right lane of your off ramp is blocked. Look out I-95 north to Forest Hill Boulevard. Accident Military Trail just north of Okeechobee Boulevard. Boca wreck, Palmetto Park Road, slow at Powerline Road. That's traffic. I'm Jody Stewart.
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3: Lake Worth accident is slowing down the ride home. Military Trail North, right after Lake Worth Road, seeing big delays through there. Boca accident, Palmetto Park Road, add to Powerline Road. And you'll find a slowdown. Atlantic Avenue accident at South.

0: East 4th Ave. That's traffic. I'm Jody Stewart.
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25: I'm Chief Meteorologist Greg Rule with CBS 12 News. For the remainder of your Tuesday afternoon, expecting a partly cloudy sky with scattered showers and thunderstorms. Temperature is going to stay steady in the mid to upper 80s under hot and humid conditions. Overnight morning lows into your Wednesday, starting out mild, muggy, humid, mid to upper 70s with a chance for a few spotty coastal showers.
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Beach's number one hit music station, Wild 95.5. Congratulations to Lady Gaga on the expansion of her family. She and her fiance just welcomed a little one in private, in secret. Nobody even knew that she was pregnant. We don't know any details, and I'm excited to find out the name, the gender, all the details.

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0: I would really, really, really, really love to surprise my husband. October 13th is like 8th year anniversary, and it's Halloween Horror Nights, 35th year. So, what, you know, 3 plus 5, that's 8. That's, you know, it's meant to be. It's the universe speaking.
1: It's definitely fate. Well, we got you, girl. Have fun with hubby. I have another shot for you to win today.

0: 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It's Charisse. So we're raising hell for Universal Orlando's 35th anniversary of Halloween Horror Nights. This is your chance to win a pair of tickets and a parking pass to go to one of the spookiest places on Earth. All right, here's how you enter to win. It's real easy. 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Good luck.
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19: 95 North, a mess in Jupiter. It's an accident there at 95 North, right before Indian Town Road. Two center lanes are blocked. Expect those heavy delays. Crash slowing us down. Right lane blocked. Military Trail northbound after Lake Worth Road. That's traffic. I'm Jody Stewart.
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1: The Fred Show is back tomorrow morning. 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

Wild 95.5, it's Charisse. So Ariana Grande's REM Beauty Collection is coming out with a 6-shade pink-toned eyeshadow palette that she wore during her Eternal Sunshine tour. It comes out next week, September 30th.

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1: After 30 years of laying down the law for small claims cases, Judge Judy has announced she'll be hanging up the gavel while not retiring entirely.
2: Yeah, she announced on GMA her current show, Judy Justice, will wrap up next month and at least for now mark the end of her on-screen career, but she'll continue to produce and promises to still be a creative force.
3: And she's actually passing the torch to her son, Adam Levy, who's also a real judge and former DA with a new show that she's producing called Adam's Law.
1: Yep, I'll never forget riding an elevator with Judge Judy, and she said to me, get in.
2: And you get in.
1: I got in fast. She feels her son is more than ready to inherit the role of daytime's answer to justice. And Judy has certainly proven herself to be one of the all-time highest paid TV hosts. The $47 million annual base salary she earned on Judge Judy at her peak still stands as the largest in TV history. And that includes Prime Time. Her final episode of Judy Justice airs October 22nd on Prime.
0: That's direct from Hollywood.
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8: Wet drive home. Watch out for those slippery roads. Three left lanes are blocked. I-95 North approaching Indian Town Road. Downtown, left lane blocked. Crash Lakeview Avenue West after Quadro Boulevard. In the Gardens, left lane blocked. Turnpike North approaching Beeline Highway. We are slow from Okeechobee Boulevard. That's traffic. I'm Jody Stewart.
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31: I'm Chief Meteorologist Greg Rule with CBS 12 News. For the remainder of your Tuesday afternoon, expecting a partly cloudy sky with scattered showers and thunderstorms. Temperatures going to stay steady in the mid to upper 80s under hot and humid conditions. Overnight morning lows into your Wednesday, starting out mild, muggy, humid, mid to upper 70s with a chance for a few spotty coastal showers.
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Okay, I think I have a problem because my newest obsession is watching horseshoe cleaning videos on TikTok. It's so satisfying. You know what? 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

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So Shaq is an honorary FBI special agent after graduating from the FBI National Academy. And this can't be real life. We must be in a simulation.

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I don't know what was more impressive, his amazing vocals or the fact that he landed every single backflip perfectly. 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

0: the Palm Beach's number one hit music station. It's Charisse. So today is the first day of fall, one of my favorite seasons of the year. So it's official now. We can finally put up our Halloween decorations without being judged for it. But you know what? Universal Orlando does not care, okay? They've been celebrating already because Halloween Horror Nights is happening right now, and we want to send you out there. So here's your chance to win a pair of tickets and a parking pass to go. 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It's that easy. So good luck. Let us hook you up.
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19: Palm Beach Gardens accident. We have a left lane blocked. Expect delays. Turnpike north as you approach Beeline Highway. Accident off to the left shoulder now. Still slow 95 north as you approach Indian Town Road. And it's a left lane block downtown Lakeview Avenue West after Quadrille Boulevard. That's traffic. I'm Jody Stewart.
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1: After 30 years of laying down the law for small claims cases, Judge Judy has announced she'll be hanging up the gavel while not retiring entirely.
2: Yeah, she announced on GMA her current show, Judy Justice, will wrap up next month and at least for now mark the end of her on-screen career, but she'll continue to produce and promises to still be a creative force.
3: And she's actually passing the torch to her son, Adam Levy, who's also a real judge and former DA with a new show that she's producing called Adam's Law.
1: Yep, I'll never forget riding an elevator with Judge Judy and she said to me, "Get in."
2: You get in.
1: I got in fast. She feels her son is more than ready to inherit the role of daytime's answer to justice. And Judy has certainly proven herself to be one of the all-time highest paid TV hosts. The $47 million annual base salary she earned on Judge Judy at her peak still stands as the largest in TV history. And that includes prime time. Her final episode of Judy Justice airs October 22nd on Prime.
0: That's direct from Hollywood.
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8: Heavy delays at Florida's Turnpike South. We are slow from Atlantic Avenue to Glades Road, and watch out for those wet roadways on your commute home. That's traffic. I'm Jody Stewart.
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27: I'm Chief Meteorologist Greg Rule with CBS 12 News. For the remainder of your Tuesday afternoon, expecting a partly cloudy sky with scattered showers and thunderstorms. Temperatures going to stay steady in the mid to upper 80s under hot and humid conditions. Overnight morning lows into your Wednesday, starting out mild, muggy, humid, mid to upper 70s with a chance for a few spotty coastal showers.
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Wild 95.5, it's Cherise. Big shout out to T Swizzy, who will receive her first ever Artist Director honors at this year's MTV VMAs. Now, Taylor Swift is already up for 11 nominations this year, so it's going to be a big night for her. And the VMAs is set to air this Sunday with Snoop Dogg hosting, so can't wait.

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It's actually Dua Lipa approved. Pickles and jalapenos in your Coca-Cola. I'm just try it.

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1: So I have a question for you. Is it a red flag if your significant other tells you who you can and can't be friends with? I feel stupid asking you that question because it seems like an obvious yes, but if you've ever had someone like that, maybe a friend of yours, or maybe you've been in that situation where you've had a significant other tell you, hey, I don't like you being friends with that person, usually of the opposite sex. It's just weird, right? Because this happened to me, and I want to know what I should do because I feel like I'm stuck.
2: So, like, definitely if I was you, I had a guy friend that was, like, my best friend for years.
1: Sure.
2: Did the same thing to me. I would just go ahead and just say, you know what, that's fine. If that's what you want to do, let things play out. Obviously, that person sees you as a threat. You know
1: yes.
2: what I mean? If this
1: yep.
2: guy is really not a good guy, it's going to show. But most likely, it won't work out. Uh-huh. That would be my advice.
1: Yep.
2: Just kind of just be a friend and be like, let the cards play, and it's going to come out itself.
1: Well, hopefully someone else got some advice out of there, too, because I feel like we just had a full-on therapy session on the radio. Thank you so much.
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Let's do it right now. 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All right? I'll like your last three picks, too. Ready? 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

0: Palm Beach's number one hit music station, Wild 95.5. Oh my gosh, our iHeartRadio Music Festival happened over the weekend. If you missed it, I want you to go to our iHeartRadio Instagram and TikTok page right now, because you'll be able to see every artist there, all the highlights on the stage, behind the scenes, backstage, and it'll feel like you were honestly there in Vegas, because it was incredible. Oh my gosh, Zara Larsson was there. Who else? Cardi B. BTS, they crushed it. Snoop Dogg brought out Wiz Khalifa. It was epic. Go look at all the recaps. Hopefully you are watching it all on Disney Plus and Hulu and listening live here, and I can't wait for next year already.
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Wild 95.5, the Palm Beach's number one hit music station. I love this guy right here, Teddy Swims, because all the face tattoos kind of do make you look at him and think, oh, he's an intimidating guy. But he's just the nicest dude in the world. Teddy Swims is actually like a teddy bear in real life. He's so nice, he's so sweet, and I wish nothing but the best for him.